0: Rod Stewart with Live the Life from the 2013 Time album. Counting Crows also from the Coast with Mr. Jones. And from the 1974 live recordings, that's Dylan with the band, It Ain't Me, Babe.
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0: You know, this song was written in the late 70s by the songwriting team of Jerry Ragovi and Mort Schumann, and recorded by the soul singer Howard Tate. But this cover, its most popular version, was recorded by Janis and the Full Tilt Boogie Band, included as the last track on her 1971 posthumous album, Pearl. So, let's enjoy Janis Joplin from the Coast.

0: The Lifehouse version from Pete Townsend. That's The Song Is Over from the Coast. And a Robert Johnson tune covered by the Rolling Stones, Love in Vain. And at the top of that set, The Voice, Janis Joplin, Get It While You Can from her Pearl album. You know, the team from the MCA, VHN Care, and Preventive Network will be at the Fort Bragg Food Bank the second Friday of the month. Whether you're looking for harm reduction supplies, information, resource, or support, their knowledgeable and compassionate staff is there to help. 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
0: You know, today, according to the Coast Book of Days, it would have been the birthday of keyboardist Ron McKernan, known as Pigpen. And a lot of the Dead songs were written by Hunter, who, in this book, Behind the Hits, Hunter mentions that the line he wrote, "Sometimes the light's all shining on me," it came not from him. It came from the rest of the Dead. So, happy birthday, Pigpen. Here's Grateful Dead from the Coast.

0: Tom Petty and the Heartbreakers live at the Fillmore in 97 with You Don't Know How It Feels from the Coast. Also, Fleetwood Mac, Say You Love Me. Before that, Beatles, Lady Madonna, and Grateful Dead with Truckin'. And today, according to the Coast Book of Days, it would have been the birthday of Ron Pigpen McKernan. And I do want to mention tonight, of course, every Tuesday night, it is the Grateful Dead Hour. So do tune in, where David Gans will pull some good new stuff, maybe some classic bootleg things pulled from the board. It's the Grateful Dead Hour. You know what you get. Just be ready for that little dab of dead for your head. And it is brought to you by Hydro Pacific, your complete source for hydroponics and garden supplies. Every Tuesday night, that's tonight at 9. And it's only here with your friends from the Coast.
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0: From her album, Half the Perfect World, let's start our set with this track from Madeline Peru, From the Coast.

Love them claps. That's John Mellencamp with Jack and Diane from the Coast and American Pool. Subdudes before that. Miss Love and Madeline Peru started our set. I'm all right. And I hope you are all right tonight. Yep, making it to our Tuesday evening together. Hugh here with you. You're doing fine. I want you to be, because out of my big old bag of music, more good stuff, celebrating the good stuff. And thank you for listening to Mendocino County's FM, KOZT for Bragg. Our friends just call us the Coast today. According to the Coast Book of Days, it would have been the birthday of bassist Ben Orr. And he played with the Cars. This track I'm pulling from their self-titled debut album that was released in 1978. It is the sixth track. And it does open side two. That's a reference for those of you who know what vinyl is, an album, side two. What? All right. Just talk back to your radio if you don't know what that means. But in the meantime, again, wishing a happy birthday to Ben Orr. Today would have been his birthday. Here's Cars from the Coast.

0: Allman Brothers Southbound from Brothers and Sisters and the Coast. Bruce Hornsby, too, in there with Go Back to Your Woods and what would have been a birthday today, according to the Coast Book of Days, Ben Orr, the bass player, with the Cars and You're All I've Got Tonight.
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0: I got a reminder here from your friends from the coast. 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Click on the Dance the Redwoods image. That link will take you to the entry form. And this is a beautiful, amazing event. Dance the Redwoods with aerial dancers from the Mendocino Dance Project. And it's going to be at the Brambles there along 128. This is a beautiful area. Now, all you got to do is enter to win these tickets. It's for the opening performance, which is on the 19th. And the winner will be chosen by random drawing and announced on the air during the morning show on Tuesday the 15th. So enter right now before it is too late. Dance the Redwoods with aerial dancers from the Mendocino Dance Project at the Brambles. How fun. It's all right there at KOZT.com, Dance the Redwoods. So let's do this now. Because I tell you, to be able to do this, you got to be young and strong and kind of fearless. Well, maybe that just describes this next song, which is the title track to the 1975 album, Young Americans. Here's David Bowie from the Coast.

0: a stage performance from their reunion in 2005 in London. That's Cream, Badge from the Coast, Genesis, also Invisible Touch, and David Bowie with Young Americans. And coming up, a stage performance from the Columbia Records Radio Hour in 1994. Put on the Time is Tight album. That's all I'm going to say.
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0: Bruce Springsteen and the E Street Band with Counting on a Miracle from the Coast. Linda Ronstadt, It's So Easy. Yeah, that's the Buddy Holly cover there. And from the Columbia Records Radio Hour in 94, Boz Scaggs and Booker T and the MGs, I've Been Loving You Too Long.
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0: Well, my big old bag of music is empty, and that's all I got for you today, except to say peace and love. Peace and love, and thanks for hanging out with me a little bit. I do appreciate it so much. Now, Tom's coming up, so stay with us. And in the meantime, since my big old bag of music's empty, and I'm going to be vacating and clearing out Studio A and do a very peaceful transfer of power to Studio C, let me just say that six notes, folks. If you can write six notes that are more memorable than this, then you belong in the Rock and Roll Hall of Fame, although they are not in it yet. Mind-boggling. From their title track, 1971, the Aqualung album, here's Jethro Tull. Six notes from the Coast.

Yeah, Hugh Conley, not showing much wear and tear from his busy run over the Labor Day, Paul Bunyan Day's weekend. Busy, busy guy out there, Hugh and Jamie. And thank you, Hugh, for your Tuesday afternoon. Ah, deep breath. We're Mendocino County's FM, KOZT Fort Bragg. Our friends just call us the Coast. One of George Harrison's masterworks from the Beatles, from the Coast.

0: Yeah, as if. But you know, soon enough, let's not wish anything, period. James Taylor and a Rainy Day Man. Jeff Lynne ZLO, recorded at Wembley a few years back for that concert version of Telephone Line, and Beatles from the Coast, George Harrison's Something. And into our Tuesday night, which means always a big thank you to all our friends at Hydro Pacific, your complete source for hydroponics and garden supplies, and our longtime sponsors for the original Grateful Dead Hour. Tonight, going to go back to Ann Arbor, Michigan, the Chrysler Arena in 1989. And of course, 1989 was past the time we lost Pigpen, but remembering for all the fans out there, yes, today does mark what would have been a birthday for Ron, for Pigpen of the Grateful Dead. So always in our thoughts as we do the Grateful Dead Hour and a whole lot more. 9 o'clock. On our way there, let's check in with Tim and then John Sebastian.
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0: Tomorrow, tomorrow, tomorrow. Do mark your calendar if you don't. We just sort of automatically remember. It's like almost a reflex around our household. Here, from the Coast Concert Library, John Sebastian from the Coast.

But I hope that I recall them all before the baby's due, 'cause I know he'll have some questions or two. Like, hey, pa.

Dave Matthews sharing the vocal mic there with Santana, Love of My Life, Time, Taj Mahal and the Phantom Blues Band, and John Sebastian recorded in concert a few years back.

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0: Oh, yeah, working on the big time. Peter Gabriel from the Coast, still looking for something. That's Jackson Brown. And Dylan from the Coast leading off Bob there with Subterranean Homesick Blues. Mark Knopfler? Yeah, Mark Knopfler. After.
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0: Thank you. And now, Mark Knopfler from the Coast.

0: Get over it.
1: Get over it. Eagles from the coast. Moody Blues. I know you're out there somewhere. Traffic in there. There's the original. Feeling All Right. And started the set off with Mark Knopfler. Yeah. Do America. Do America now. Sorry. Deep breath. We're Mendocino County's FM. KOCT Fort Bragg. Our friends just call us the coast. One of the beauties, one famous for beauties, Joni Mitchell from the coast.

0: Spiral. Clapton from the Coast doing Spiral. Birds with The Bells of Rimini. And Joni Mitchell from the Coast. Joni leading off with A Rainy Night House. Going to go to their residency at the Fillmore in 1997. Tom Petty and the Heartbreakers. Well, first...
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0: Thank you. And now, to the Fillmore, 1997, their residency there. Track like this one from Tom Petty and the Heartbreakers, from the Coast.

0: It keeps you running. Doobie Brothers from the coast. Neil Young and Crazy Horse going back for the great Cinnamon Girl. And from their 1997 residency at the Fillmore Coast Concert Library, giving us up that version from Tom Petty and the Heartbreakers to the Kinks, You Really Got Me. I got Van Morrison with a home direction travelogue. Well, I'll explain right after.
1: 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Gnar Bar.
2: The accumulated scientific evidence on saccharin, gathered over the past decade, clearly demonstrates that it poses a potential health risk to humans.

0: center should do it. There's Foster, and the 1976 World Championship belongs to the Cincinnati Reds.
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0: Gotta tell everybody I know. Keb Moe from the Coast, Simon and Garfunkel, Scarborough Fair Canticle, and Van Morrison leading off the beautiful In Tiburon. Bonnie? Bonnie. After, ooh.
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0: Good stuff. 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From the coast.

We're Mendocino County's FM, KOZT Fort Bragg. Our friends just call us the coast. Hitting the 9 o'clock hour, Tuesday night. A big thank you always to all our friends at Hydro Pacific, your complete source for hydroponics and garden supplies, and longtime sponsor for the original Grateful Dead Hour. Tonight, we're going to head back to... Sorry, my mind blanked for a second. I'm thinking about seven things at once. Ann Arbor. We're going back to Ann Arbor to start things off. 1989 at the Chrysler Arena. But also, as I think most folks listening to the show know, today marks what would be a birthday for Pigpen. Of course, very missed and not around for the 89 shows, but always remembered and always, yeah, part of the dead tradition, a birthday for Pigpen. A big thank you to Hydro Pacific, your host, David Gans, the original Grateful Dead Hour, only from the coast.

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We're honored to collaborate with Grateful Dead, Rhino Records, and Nugs on this groundbreaking endeavor.

From Blue Mountain, a wonderful studio album by Bob Weir released in 2016. We began with The Grateful Dead in Ann Arbor, April 6, 1989. Continuing with set two, you heard Drums, Space, and I Will Take You Home. We'll get right back to that set when The Grateful Dead Hour continues.

0: Jim here from Hydro Pacific. Thanks for tuning in to the Grateful Dead Hour only on the coast. 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

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And from Stanford Continuing Studies, announcing another online class on the music and culture of the Grateful Dead, led by David Gans with many guest speakers. Saint of Circumstance, the music of Bob Weir, happens online, 6 Tuesday evenings starting September 29th. More information at continuingstudies.stanford.edu/Grateful Dead. You can learn how to become a sponsor of the Grateful Dead Hour and other ways of supporting the program at gdhour.com/support. And you can reach me anytime by email. I'm gans@well.com. This has been Grateful Dead Hour number 1980. Thank you for your kind attention, everybody. I'm David Gans, and I'll meet you back here next week.

Well, thank you, David. Wrapping up there, more from Chrysler Arena, Ann Arbor, Michigan. The original Grateful Dead Hour, with a big thank you always to our friends at Hydro Pacific, your complete source for hydroponics and garden supplies. And yes, again, for those who thought I missed something, no. Now, we know today would have been a birthday for Ron, for Pigpen. Always missed. Not part of the 89 shows, of course. We lost him, sadly, long before that, but always remembered. Back next week, we'll be getting closer to home. Going to go from Ann Arbor to Oakland, and from 89 to 79. Oakland Arena, 1979, next Tuesday night at 9, thanks to Hydro Pacific, when we reconvene the Grateful Dead Hour, only right here, from the coast, KOZT Fort Bragg, Mendocino County's FM, our friends just call us the coast, Bruce Hornsby and the Noisemakers, from the coast.

0: Everybody's Got a Hungry Heart, Springsteen and E Street Band, Don Henley from the Coast taking you home, and come out of the Grateful Dead Hour, Bruce Hornsby and the Noisemakers giving us Invisible. I've got a George Harrison masterwork from Abbey Road. Well, first I got, fun coming up.
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0: A greatly, wonderfully singular track, Stones from the Coast and Gimme Shelter, Pretenders, My City Was Gone, and started off with Beatles, one of George's masterworks, Here Comes the Sun. I got new Mike Campbell and the Dirty Knobs right after local.
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0: Indeed, thank you. From the latest album from Mike Campbell and the Dirty Knobs, the album called Mission of Mercy, tracks like this one, new, Mike Campbell and the Dirty Knobs, from the Coast

You bet. Rams Head in the Baltimore area. Subdudes from the coast with that concert recording of All the Time in the World. Firefox with Strange Way. Bob's Gags, an acoustic version of Fly Like a Bird. And Mike Campbell and the Dirty Knob, their new album, Mission of Mercy, that track called I Remember. We're Mendocino County's FM, KOZT Fort Bragg. Our friends just call us the coast. Going to an album Ray Charles put out, turned out to be Ray's final album, sadly, called Genius Loves Company. Ray, as he said, didn't he have to sing with singers he always wanted to work with, songs he always wanted to sing. In this case, teaming up with Bonnie Raitt. From the coast.

0: welcome back, my friends, to the show that never ends. Carnival number 9, the official title. Emerson, Lake and Palmer from the coast. R.E.M.'s Man on the Moon. And Ray Charles and Bonnie Raitt teaming up. Do I Ever Cross Your Mind? Jackson Browne with the home recording of a Tom Petty classic. Well, first...
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1: Yeah, be ready for your chance to win those passes. That's great stuff. Always big fun, always very, very popular. This next track is a real kind of a standalone. It's a testament, a monument, a sign marker, whatever you want to call it. Back in the days of, pardon me for saying it, COVID, but a group of artists wanted to get together to pay tribute to what would have been Tom Petty's 70th birthday. They just streamed tracks and shared them. This one, a home recording from Jackson Browne from one of those sessions from the coast.

0: And she said she was pretending. Clapton for a late night Mendocino County Tuesday. Steve Miller Band's All Your Love. John Mellencamp in there with Small Town. And a home recording from Jackson Browne. The track that Jackson put together, a whole group of artists getting together to celebrate what had been Tom Petty's 70th birthday back in 2020. Back when we were doing a lot of virtual stuff, that home recording there of Jackson of Tom Petty's The Waiting.
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0: From Noah Kahan, the title track from his latest, Noah Kahan, From the Coast.

0: That is a really fun, wonderful track. James Taylor and Dixie Hummingbirds together working on Paul Simon's Slip Slide and Away from the Paul Simon and Friends concert series back, was it, 2007. Traffic's Smiling Phases and Noah Kahan, the title from his latest album, Noah's The Great Divide. Let's see. Oh, I got a Sting track we haven't played for the longest time. Well, first, Jim.
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0: Ah, thank you, Jim. Thank you all. Thank you all for being here always for whatever part of your day you spent with us. Serious, serious thanks. Going back to one I haven't played for the longest time, it's a song that Sting wrote many years, well, and recorded many years ago, working with a boyhood friend named Jimmy Nail. Not a household name here. Jimmy's pretty well known as an actor and musician in the British Isles. Both Jimmy and Sting grew up there on the River Tyne. Famous. Newcastle on Tyne. And the story of two star-crossed lovers, one on this side, one on that side. Beautiful folk stuff done here by Sting and Jimmy Nail. Taking a second star to the right, straight on to morning. We're the coast.

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0: Now, the subject of this song is something all of you have seen one time or another. It's an old roadhouse. We're down in the South, or in the Midwest, or maybe on the way to Bakersfield. And we're driving in a 57 Chevy to an old roadhouse. Can you dig it? You know, it's about 1:30. And we're not driving too fast, but we're not driving too slow either. And we got a six-pack of beer in the car and a few joints, and we're just listening to the radio and driving to the old roadhouse through nature. Dig it?

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1: Okay, brace yourself. This is one of those big, long legal things we just have to do. Contest rules on the coast. Unless otherwise specified in the rules for a particular contest, all contests conducted by KOZT The Coast are open to anyone over the age of 12. One entry per person per contest. Contests restricted to persons 18 and over or 21 and over will be specified on air and or in official contest rules for that particular contest. Winners of prizes valued over $600 must provide their social security number to the Coast. In the event that a winner does not meet eligibility requirements or cannot utilize a prize won through a Coast contest, the Coast reserves the right to award the prize to another eligible entrant. Coast contest winners can win once every 60 days for all regular contests conducted by the station on air, through mail, fax, email, or on our website. Winners may win only one prize per year valued at $600 or more. Prizes will be held for 30 days. Unclaimed prizes will be returned to the prize closet. General entry rules for contests. Contests conducted by the Coast are open to all listeners to the Coast unless specified in a particular contest's rules as posted on or in the rules aired on the Coast. Winners are notified by the Coast or confirmed when the winner contacts the Coast. The Coast is not responsible for mechanical telephone or fax machine error, failure, or omission, lost or unreadable mail or email service disruption. All contest rules and restrictions are subject to final review by the Coast and may be modified, or contests may be terminated at any time at the sole discretion of the Coast. Complete rules for contests conducted by the Coast are available Monday through Friday, except holidays, during regular business hours, or by mail, 110 South Franklin Street, Fort Bragg, 95437. Send a self-addressed stamped envelope marked Rules. No purchase necessary, void where prohibited. All entrants agree to release the use of their name and city of residence, as well as the broadcast transmission of information pertaining to their entry or prize-winning conversations without additional consideration. Winners may also be required to sign a release of liability in connection with the contest conducted by the Coast. All decisions of station management with regard to the selection of winners, the awarding of prizes, or any interpretation of these rules are final. By entering a contest conducted by the Coast, each contestant agrees to these rules and to accept decisions by station management as final. All entries become the sole property of the Coast. Phew, that's done.
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With a song I would be hearing, it would come from Kate's guitar.

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1: 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And the Coast's beautiful mug. 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Or as Thanksgiving says, not just a cup, but a just cup. 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

that's a good way to begin the day with the far-out sounds of David Bowie's Starman. Bringing us to 6 o'clock in the morning, it's Mendocino County's FM, KOZT, Fort Bragg. Our friends just call us the Coast. September 9th, for those keeping score at home, is a Wednesday morning. Dred Scott here, live human being, not AI, not sitting on top of a data center. In Studio A, Rogelski's over at the Coast News Desk in Studio B. Welcome, one and all. Another day is upon us, and a fine one. It is going to be fine and warm. So let's head north of the border to Toronto, Canada. The band is Lighthouse from the Coast.

0: I will see your da-do-do-do and raise you a da-da-da-da. The Police from the Coast. We also heard Lighthouse doing One Fine Morning. Indeed, it is 6:09 Wednesday. Welcome, one and all. Dredd and Rogalski at your service. Glad that you're with us. Grateful you could be here. Wouldn't want you anywhere else. It is going to be another fine day. Fine and warm. High temperatures today, Ukiah 100. That's triple digits. 98 in Laytonville, 97 in Boonville and Covelo, 95 in Willits, 92 in Leggett. Are you getting a sense of what's going on here? Even coastside, it's going to be warm, relatively speaking. 77 predicted in Fort Bragg and Mendocino today, even 75 in Point Arena. So prepare accordingly for a beautiful late summer's day. Rogalski will have full updates from the Coast News Desk beginning at 6:30, and also very soon we will hit you with clue number one, not literally, of course, in today's Racine's Incredible Rock Quiz.
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0: Looking for a photo opportunity. Looking for a shot of redemption. Paul Simon from the Coast. You can call me Al. And we heard Cream with Tales of Brave Ulysses. 6:18 Wednesday morning. Let's do clue number one now in today's Racine's Incredible Rock Quiz, brought to you as always by Racine's Art and Office Supplies inside the Spunky Skunk Toy Store in Fort Bragg. 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One of this band's best-known songs owes an uncredited songwriting debt to David Crosby. 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And you're going to have to tell me the song as well as the band now, just so I know you know what you're talking about. 1-800-585-0095.
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0: From the Coast Book of Days, September 9, 2005, there was a one-hour commercial-free Hurricane Katrina benefit telethon simulcast worldwide, including on all six major U.S. broadcast networks, and quite a lineup they assembled for this thing. U2, Sheryl Crow, the aforementioned Paul Simon, Neil Young, Rod Stewart, Foo Fighters, and more. And if you're talking about the Gulf Coast, well, you got to have Dr. John on there, and there was an accompanying album that went with it, and from that album, here is Dr. John from the Coast.

0: Well, definitely some Crescent City flavors there. Sons of New Orleans Subdudes doing Standing Tall from the coast. And we also heard Dr. John with Neville Brothers and Al Hurt. Al Hurt.
1: Yeah.
0: As he pronounced
1: Boy,
0: it.
1: He, in his time, wow.
0: Yeah, he was a big guy. He had a lot of breath to blow into that trumpet. Going back to New Orleans. All right, we're coming up on 6:30 Wednesday morning, and there's a couple different words I would think you could use to describe today. Hot or warm, depending on where you're going to be. It's going to definitely be hot on the inland side of the hill. And then, boy, yesterday

0: yesterday in Fort Bragg. It was just amazing.
1: Oh, please.
0: But, you know, so it felt like a heat wave here, but a heat wave here is 75. But it's going to be warm today. Let's find out all about it with Rogalski at the Coast News Desk, brought to you by Mendocino Coast Clinics, best care anywhere.
1: All right, but first, from Caltrans, construction continues along U.S. 101 in Hopland. Work this week will begin on the demolition of and rebuilding of sidewalks from Mountain House Road to Center Road on the southbound side and from First Street to the northern end of the project area on the northbound side. The work will continue to the end of October. There will be pedestrian detours and access to driveways will be temporarily impacted during demolition and construction. Motorists traveling in Hopland between the Feliz Creek Bridge and north of First Street should anticipate occasional delays of up to 10 minutes from 7 a.m. to 5 p.m. Speed limits will be reduced to 25 miles per hour during construction. The City of Ukiah's zoning administrator held a public hearing on Tuesday for a minor use permit to establish a temporary outdoor community event and vendor site at 290 Seminary Drive, right at South School Street in downtown Ukiah. The zoning administrator did not approve or deny the permit and continued the item to a date not yet certain. On Friday night at about 9:19, Mendocino County Sheriff's deputies were dispatched to a residence in the 4,000 block of Sunnycrest Drive in Ukiah because of reports of a subject covered in blood and armed with a knife and a second injured person. Deputies located 23-year-old Carlos Ortiz Garcia, who was bleeding from multiple areas of his body and was involved in a verbal altercation with another male. Garcia was detained at the scene. The victim, a 53-year-old male, was provided with medical treatment for apparent stab wound injuries. Both were taken to Adventist Health Ukiah Valley. The victim is listed in stable but critical condition and is expected to survive. Ortiz Garcia had a serious injury to his arm and was transported to Adventist Health Howard Memorial Hospital for surgery. A search warrant was authorized for the property. A walkthrough revealed that a violent attack had occurred. Detectives determined that the suspect and the victim both lived at the property. Ortiz Garcia was booked into county jail on numerous charges, including attempted murder, and held in lieu of just over $1 million bail. A sheriff's deputy who sustained minor lacerations to his hand while detaining Ortiz Garcia was also treated at the hospital. On the front page, the U.S.-Iran war continues. Iran says it has attacked 10 ships near the Strait of Hormuz after the U.S. said it had sank 5 Iranian oil tankers. The U.S. military command called its attacks a response to Iran targeting a U.S. Navy warship twice with ballistic missiles over the past 2 days. The U.S. said that no Americans were harmed. Business, the price of international oil surpassed $100 a barrel for the first time since July after the attacks on oil facilities and ships in the Middle East. We find the Dow Jones 30 Industrials down 321 at 52,465. NASDAQ's down 93 at 26,329. The Standard & Poor's 500 down 22 at 76.51. Schwartz and Wetter, Amtner Nath.
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1: In sports, baseball, the Giants 2, St. Louis 1. Building high pressure through Thursday will bring warmer than normal temperatures to the inland and the coast. Offshore flow continues to inhibit coastal cloud formation. Hence the forecast for Mendocino County, partly cloudy through Tuesday, east coastal wind 5, west this afternoon, north 10 tonight. Lows tonight, inland 55 to 62, on the coast 56 to 57. Coastal waters, Cape Mendocino to Point Arena and out 10 nautical miles. Wind north 5, backing to northwest this afternoon. Waves north 4 feet at 8 seconds and south 3 at 11. Forecast highs, Ukiah 100, Laytonville 98, Boonville and Covelo 97, Willits 95, Leggett 92. Fort Bragg and Mendocino 77, and Point Arena 75. 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Rogalski here from the coast.

0: Let me tell you about the shape I'm in. The band from the coast. Uncle Sam is looking a little ragged these days. He's going to get back in shape, though. He's going to start working out. We heard Back in the USA, Chuck Berry classic done there by Lynn Ronstadt.
1: Yeah.
0: Coming up on a quarter in front of seven Wednesday morning. Stratton Rogalski here, and it is time for clue number two in
1: all
0: today's
1: right.
0: Racine's Incredible Rock Quiz. So one of this band's best-known songs owes an uncredited songwriting debt to David Crosby. We'll tell you all about that later.
1: All right.
0: And keeping with the David Crosby theme, one of this band's biggest albums relied in large part on multi-part harmonies, not something that people had necessarily associated with this band up to that point. And they cited Crosby, Stills, and Nash as their inspiration for those harmonies.
1: Oh.
0: One of this band's biggest albums relied in large part on multi-part harmonies, and they cited CSN as their inspiration. 1-800-585-0095.
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0: Shake your silver spoon, dig your grave. As I think you know by now, every day is ladies' night, the Coast Morning Show. And there's Stevie Nicks and Fleetwood Mac doing Gold Dust Woman from Rumors. That album did pretty well.
1: Yes, it did.
0: As I recall. And we also heard Chrissy Hynde and the Pretenders doing Back on the Chain Gang. Chrissy turned 75 a couple days ago. Reminder from your friends from the Coast. Jug Handle State Park. That's one of the favorite places to go here, just south of Fort Bragg, down in Casper, because you've got the beach, you've got the forest, you've got the trails. It's fantastic. And this evening, Jackson Demonstration State Forest, in cooperation with California State Parks, invites you to a public meeting to learn about the Jug Handle Restoration and Research Project. This happens 5 to 8 p.m. tonight at the Jug Handle Creek and Nature Center in Casper. More information online with our Coastline calendar at KOZT.com. And if you're the type of person who likes to get outdoors.
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0: Hark, what light from yonder window breaks. What Light is the name of that song from Jeff Tweedy and Wilco from the Coast. And that brings us right to 7 o'clock. It's Wednesday morning. It's Mendocino County's FM, KOZT, Fort Bragg. 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
0: Let's go to Joe Rogelski at the Coast News Desk. 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
2: All right, from Caltrans, construction continues along US 101 in Hopland. Work this week will begin on the demolition and rebuilding of sidewalks from Mountain House Road to Center Road on the southbound side and from First Street to the northern end of the project on the northbound side. The work will continue to the end of October. There will be pedestrian detours and access to driveways will be temporarily impacted during demolition and construction. Motorists traveling on Hopland between the Feliz Creek Bridge and north of First Street should anticipate occasional delays of up to 10 minutes from 7 a.m. to 5 p.m. Speed limits will be reduced to 25 miles per hour during construction. The City of Ukiah's Zoning Administrator held a public hearing on Tuesday for a minor use permit to establish a temporary outdoor community event and vendor site at 290 Seminary Drive at South School Street in downtown Ukiah. The zoning administrator did not approve or deny the permit and continued the item to a date not yet certain. On Friday night at about 9:19, Mendocino County Sheriff's deputies were dispatched to a residence in the 4,000 block of Sunnycrest Drive in Ukiah because of reports of a subject covered in blood and armed with a knife and a second injured person. Deputies located 23-year-old Carlos Ortiz Garcia, who was bleeding from multiple areas of his body and was involved in a verbal altercation with another male. He was detained at the scene. The victim, a 53-year-old male, was provided with medical treatment at the scene for apparent stab wound injuries. Both were taken to Adventist Health, Ukiah Valley. The victim is expected to survive. Ortiz Garcia had a serious injury to his arm and was transported to Adventist Health Howard Memorial Hospital for surgery. A search warrant was authorized for the property. A walkthrough revealed that a violent attack had occurred. Detectives determined that the suspect and the victim both lived at the property. Ortiz Garcia was booked into county jail on numerous charges, including attempted murder, and held in lieu of just over $1 million bail. A sheriff's deputy who sustained minor lacerations to his hand while detaining Garcia was also treated at the hospital. On the front page, the U.S.-Iran war continues. Iran says it has attacked 10 ships near the Strait of Hormuz after the U.S. sank 5 Iranian oil tankers. The U.S. military command called its attacks a response to Iran targeting a U.S. Navy warship twice with ballistic missiles over the past 2 days. The U.S. said no Americans were harmed. Business, the price of international oil surpassed $100 a barrel for the first time since July after the attacks on oil facilities and ships in the Middle East. The Dow is down 379 at 2,407. The Nasdaq's down 66 at 26,356. The Standard & Poor's 500 down 20 at 76.53. Sports and weather after this.
0: JJA CPA says be vigilant about phone scammers. Scammers are calling and they want one thing, your voice saying yes. Because that single word can be recorded, reused, and twisted into fake agreements and unauthorized charges. Here's the scam. You pick up the phone, a friendly voice asks, "Can you hear me?" Instinctively, you say it, "Yes." 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Never confirm personal information to unexpected callers. 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
1: In sports, baseball, the Giants 2, St. Louis 1. Building high pressure through Thursday will bring warmer than normal temperatures both to the inland and the coast. Offshore flow continues to inhibit coastal cloud formation. Hence the forecast for Mendocino County, partly cloudy through Tuesday. East coastal wind 5, west this afternoon, north 10 tonight. Lows tonight, inland 55 to 62. On the coast, 56 to 57. Coastal waters, Cape Mendocino to Point Arena and out 10 nautical miles. Wind north 5 knots, backing to northwest this afternoon. Waves north 4 feet at 8 seconds and south 3 at 11. Forecast highs, Ukiah 100, Laytonville 98, Boonville and Covelo 97, Willits 95, Leggett 92, Fort Bragg and Mendocino 77, and Point Arena 75. 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

0: your mind. It's quarter past seven, Wednesday morning. Dredd and Rogalski here. Coming up weekend after next, really interesting annual event that showcases a performance you don't really see anywhere else. It's the Mendocino Dance Project's Dance the Redwoods. This is when the Mendocino Dance Project performers do their things suspended high above in the actual trees, in the redwood trees. They do it above the ground in aerial acrobatics, if that is the right term. But there's going to be four performances, Saturday and Sunday, the 19th and 20th, and 26th and 27th. And Saturday, the 26th, is a special gala performance, which also features dinner and wine, etc. So tickets on sale now. It's from the Mendocino Dance Project, helping keep contemporary dance thriving and accessible in rural communities. This happens at the Brambles in Philo. And also, we are giving away a pair of tickets for that opening performance on Saturday the 19th. Oh. All you have to do is go to our website and register. But the deadline is today, 5 p.m. Pacific Daylight Time. So make sure you go and you do it. Very easy. Just sign up by going to KOZT.com. And next, we're going to play a new single that benefits the National Park Foundation.
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0: So we have a single here, the proceeds of which are earmarked for the National Park Foundation. It's the latest from Brandi Carlile from the coast.

0: Elton John from the Coast, Goodbye Yellow Brick Road. Yeah. And Elton returned to the public concert stage on Monday evening. He headlined the Rock in Rio extravaganza in Rio de Janeiro, Brazil.
1: Okay.
0: Offering a generous 23-song set. And he's got a couple more shows early next month, because when he was doing his farewell Yellow Brick Road tour a few years ago, the pandemic forced him to skip shows in Mexico City. So he's going back and making up those shows in Mexico City October 2nd and 3rd. And that show Monday was his first regular public appearance since almost over 3 years.
1: Wow.
0: Just Can't Say Goodbye.

0: And we also heard Elton's sometimes recording partner, Brandi Carlile, with a new song called Life on the Run. Now it's time for our third clue in today's Racine's Incredible Rock Quiz. We've learned so far one of this band's best-known songs owes an uncredited songwriting debt to David Crosby. We'll play you that a little bit later. And one of this band's biggest albums relied in large part on multi-part harmonies. They cited Crosby, Stills, and Nash as their inspiration for that. And it was rumored that Tipper Gore, then Vice President Al's wife, missed former First Lady Pat Nixon's funeral because she stayed out late the night before to see this band's concert. Now, it turns out that rumor was really not true, but Tipper Gore was a big fan of this band. And, you know, she wasn't all that big on some of the rock and roll, as we know from her attempts to put warning labels on albums, etc. Yeah, Tipper Gore was a big fan. 1-800-585-0095.
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0: The Coast Book of Days tells us it's a birthday for the late Bruce Palmer, who is the bassist in Buffalo Springfield.
2: Right.
0: He was born in Liverpool, Nova Scotia.
2: Oh.
0: Early on, he was in a band called Jack London and the Sparrows, who, after he left, they morphed into Steppenwolf, interestingly. In 1965, he joined the Minor Birds, which was a band led by funk meister Rick James. Neil Young was also in that band. It looked like they had a good future ahead of them. Then it turned out that Rick James was up in Canada because he was draft dodging, and that pretty much put the kibosh on the Minor Birds. But Neil and Bruce hopped into Neil's hearse and drove out to L.A. and hooked up with Stephen Stills, and eventually they formed Buffalo Springfield from the coast.

0: flying on the ground is wrong. It's Buffalo Springfield, the Buffalo Springfield, he said, from the coast. Because our Book of Days tells us it's the late bassist Bruce Palmer's birthday today. 7:31. Let's see if Joe Rogalski could speak the English language now and give you an update from the Coast News Desk, brought to you by Harvest Market, the best, naturally.
1: All right, from Caltrans, construction continues along U.S. 101 in Hopland. Work this week will begin on the demolition and rebuilding of sidewalks from Mountain House Road to Center Road on the southbound side, and from First Street to the northern end of the project area on the northbound side. The work will continue to the end of October. There will be pedestrian detours, and access to driveways will be temporarily impacted during demolition and construction. Motorists traveling in Hopland between the Feliz Creek Bridge and north of First Street should anticipate occasional delays of up to 10 minutes from 7 a.m. to 5 p.m. Speed limits will be reduced to 25 miles per hour during construction. The City of Ukiah Zoning Administrator held a public hearing on Tuesday for a minor use permit to establish a temporary outdoor community event and vendor site at 290 Seminary Drive at South School Street in downtown Ukiah. The zoning administrator did not approve or deny the permit and continued the item to a date not yet certain. On Friday night at about 9:19, Mendocino County Sheriff's deputies were dispatched to a residence in the 4,000 block of Sunnycrest Drive in Ukiah because of reports of a subject covered in blood and armed with a knife and a second injured person. Deputies located 23-year-old Carlos Ortiz Garcia, who was bleeding from multiple areas of his body and was involved in a verbal altercation with another male. Garcia was detained at the scene. The victim, a 53-year-old male, was provided with medical treatment at the scene for apparent stab wound injuries. Both were taken to Adventist Health, Ukiah Valley. The victim is expected to survive. Ortiz Garcia had a serious injury to his arm and was transported to Adventist Health Howard Memorial Hospital for surgery. A search warrant was authorized for the property. A walkthrough revealed that a violent attack had occurred. Detectives determined that the suspect and victim both lived at the property. Ortiz Garcia was booked into county jail on numerous charges, including attempted murder, and held in lieu of just over $1 million bail. A sheriff's deputy who sustained minor lacerations to his hand while detaining Ortiz Garcia was also treated at the hospital. On the front page, the U.S.-Iran war continues. Iran says it has attacked 10 ships near the Strait of Hormuz after the U.S. sank 5 Iranian oil tankers. The U.S. military command called its attacks a response to Iran targeting a U.S. Navy warship twice with ballistic missiles over the past 2 days. The U.S. said that no Americans were harmed. Business, the price of international oil surpassed $100 a barrel for the first time since July after the attacks on oil facilities and ships in the Middle East. The Dow's down 390.

0: 52,467. The Nasdaq's down 107 at 26,315. The Standard and Poor's 500 down 24 at 76.49. Schwartz and Weta, afternoon.
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0: In sports, baseball, the Giants 2, St. Louis 1. Building high pressure will bring warmer than normal temperatures to the inland and the coast through Thursday. Offshore flow continues to inhibit coastal cloud formation. Hence the forecast for Mendocino County, partly cloudy through Tuesday. East coastal wind 5, west this afternoon, north 10 tonight. Lows tonight, inland 55 to 62, on the coast 56 to 57, coastal waters, Cape Mendocino to Point Arena and out 10 nautical miles. Wind north 5, backing to northwest this afternoon. Waves north 4 feet at 8 seconds and south 3 at 11. Forecast highs, Ukiah 100, Laytonville 98, Boonville and Covelo 96, Willits 95, Leggett 92, Fort Bragg and Mendocino 77, and Point Arena 75. 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Rogalski here from the coast.

0: chill out. Things gonna change. That's good to hear. John Lee Hooker and Santana from the Coast. Mm. And Joan Osborne, what an amazing first single from her from 1995. One of Us. Okay, it's 7:48. It's Dredd and Wegelski, and it's time for our fourth and final clue in today's Racine's Incredible Rock Quiz. So,
1: all right.
0: Here's what we know. One of this band's best-known songs owns an uncredited songwriting debt to David Crosby.
1: Yeah.
0: We'll play that a little bit later.
1: All right.
0: One of this band's biggest albums relied in large part on multi-part harmonies, something that people really didn't associate with this band necessarily up until that point. And they cited Crosby, Stills, and Nash as their inspiration for those harmonies.
1: Huh.
0: Tipper Gore, Vice President Al Gore's wife, Tipper Gore, was a big fan of this band.
1: I thought that would do it.
0: I thought so, too.
1: Yeah.
0: Maybe it did.
1: Yeah.
0: Maybe
1: that so much for Tipper Gore.
0: That person just hasn't called yet. And this, I think this will.
1: Here we go.
0: This band is currently the subject of a large exhibit in San Francisco's Golden Gate Park.
1: Gee, I wonder who that could be.
0: I wonder as well. That's why I'm asking people. This band is currently the subject of a large exhibit on display in San Francisco's Golden Gate Park. We've talked about it. You know, again, don't overthink it. 1-800-585-0095.
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0: The Coast Book of Days tells us it's the late Otis Redding's birthday today. Born in Dawson, Georgia, his family moved to Macon as a teenager. He was playing in Little Richard's backing band, the Upsetters. And if you listen to the early recordings by Otis Redding, he sounds exactly like Little Richard. He sounds like he's trying to be Little Richard. But eventually, he found his own voice, released his first single in 1962, of course, came to the attention of the entire nation in Monterey Pop in June 67, and then was gone just a few months later. Here's a cover tune that you'll notice that the lyrics here aren't that much related to the original other than the chorus, because Steve Cropper, his guitarist, he listened to the original by

the Stones. He copied down what he thought were the lyrics, and he handed them to Otis Redding in the studio, and Otis took a look at him and was like, I don't know what this is. He just crumpled it and threw it to the ground. Kind of made up the lyrics. So, but they got the feel right. Here's Otis Redding from the Coast.

0: Yeah, yeah, they definitely got the right feel there. In honor of the fact that Coast Book of Days tells us it's Otis Redding's birthday today, there it is, his verse of I Can't Get No Satisfaction from the Coast. Reminder from your friends from the Coast this coming Friday. I was about to say Saturday. It's Friday. It's the annual Granite Construction Chili Cook-Off. It benefits the Boys and Girls Club of Ukiah. It's 4 to 7 p.m. Friday, Alex Thomas Plaza. Come on out and taste the chili varieties. They'll be there for you. All proceeds benefit the Boys and Girls Club of Ukiah's youth development programs. 4 to 7 at Alex Thomas Plaza in Ukiah this Friday for the chili cook-off. Zoom. Your stomach will take off. Get more information online with our Coastline calendar, KOZT.com. And yes, yes, we have a winner for today's Racine's Incredible Rock Quiz.
1: Chipper Gore fan?
0: I didn't ask, but in all probability. So this is something that's coming up on Sunday and Monday.
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0: Bruce and the East Street Band from the coast, waiting on a sunny day. 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It's Mendocino County's FM, KOZT, Fort Bragg. Our friends just call us the coast. Here to tell you all about it, Joe Rogelski at the Coast News Desk. 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
1: From Caltrans, construction continues along US 101 in Hopland. Work this week will begin on the demolition and rebuilding of sidewalks from Mountain House Road to Center Road on the southbound side, and from First Street to the northern end of the project area on the northbound side. The work will continue to the end of October. There will be pedestrian detours, and access to driveways will be temporarily impacted during demolition and construction. Motorists traveling in Hopland between the Feliz Creek Bridge and north of First Street should anticipate occasional delays of up to 10 minutes. From 7 a.m. to 5 p.m., speed limits will be reduced to 25 miles per hour during construction. The City of Ukiah's Zoning Administrator held a public hearing on Tuesday for a minor use permit to establish a temporary outdoor community event and vendor site at 290 Seminary Drive. That's at South School Street in downtown Ukiah. The zoning administrator did not approve or deny the permit and continued the item to a date not yet certain. On Friday night at about 9:19, Mendocino County Sheriff's deputies were dispatched to a residence in the 4,000 block of Sunny Crest Drive in Ukiah because of reports of a subject covered in blood and armed with a knife and a second injured person. Deputies located 23-year-old Carlos Ortiz Garcia, who was bleeding from multiple areas of his body and was involved in a verbal altercation with another male. He was detained at the scene. The victim, a 53-year-old male, was provided with medical treatment at the scene for apparent stab wound injuries. Both were taken to Adventist Health, Ukiah Valley. The victim is expected to survive. Ortiz Garcia had a serious injury to his arm and was transported to Adventist Health Howard Memorial Hospital for surgery. A search warrant was authorized for the property. A walkthrough revealed that a violent attack had occurred. Detectives determined that the suspect and victim both lived at the property. Ortiz Garcia was booked into county jail on numerous charges, including attempted murder, and held in lieu of just over $1 million bail. A sheriff's deputy who sustained minor lacerations to his hand while detaining Ortiz Garcia was also treated at the hospital. On the front page, the U.S.-Iran war continues. Iran says it has attacked 10 ships near the Strait of Hormuz after the U.S. sank 5 Iranian oil tankers. The U.S. military command called the tanker attacks a response to Iran targeting a U.S. Navy warship twice with ballistic missiles over the past 2 days. The U.S. said that no Americans were harmed. Business, the price of international oil surpassed $100 a barrel for the first time since July after the attacks on oil facilities and ships in the Middle East. The Dow's down 384 at 52,402. The Nasdaq's down 134 at 26,288. The Standard & Poor's 500 down 32 at 7642. Sports and weather, Amtner Neff.
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1: In sports baseball, the Giants 2, St. Louis 1. Building high pressure through Thursday will bring warmer than normal temperatures to both the inland and the coast. Offshore flow continues to inhibit coastal cloud formation. Hence the forecast for Mendocino County, partly cloudy through Tuesday, east coastal wind 5, west this afternoon, north 10 tonight. Lows tonight, inland 55 to 62, on the coast 56 to 57. Coastal waters, Cape Mendocino to Point Arena, and out 10 nautical miles, wind north 5, backing to northwest this afternoon, waves north 4 feet at 8 seconds, and south 3 at 11. Forecast highs, Ukiah 100, Laytonville 98, Boonville and Covelo 97, Willits 95, Leggett 92, Fort Bragg and Mendocino 77. 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

0: Van Morrison from the coast. I'm a songwriter.
1: Yeah.
0: Right there on my business
1: card. That's right.
0: Also heard Madeline Peru doing Leonard Cohen's Dance Me to the End of Love as we're coming up on 8:15 Wednesday morning. Time to reveal the answer for today's Racine's Incredible Rock Quiz. But first, I got a question. Are you ready? Are you ready for 2027? Because it is coming up, ready or not.
1: Yes.
0: And Racine's can get you ready because the 2027 calendars are in. 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Racine's Art and Office Supplies, beautiful downtown Fort Bragg, California, just hanging on the edge of the Western world. One of this band's best-known songs owes an uncredited songwriting debt to David Crosby. We're going to play that one in a moment. We'll explain. Also, one of this band's biggest albums, in large part, relied on multi-part harmonies, and they cited Crosby, Stills, and Nash as the inspiration for those harmonies. Now, Tipper Gore, former Vice President Al Gore's wife, Tipper Gore is a big fan of this band, and there was a rumor that she missed former First Lady Pat Nixon's funeral because she was out the night before attending this band's show. That wasn't true, because it's typical that when there's a funeral for a former First Lady, the sitting First Lady is the one who attends. The sitting First Lady at that point was Hillary Clinton, and she mistakenly missed Pat Nixon's funeral, which she says she always regretted. So it became, the rumor became that Tipper Gore was supposed to be there, and she wasn't there because she was out late the night before partying with the Grateful Dead, because she's a big Grateful Dead fan. And yes, the Dead are the subject of a new exhibit currently on display in Golden Gate Park in San Francisco called Forever Grateful.

talked about. It includes the Further Bus, Ken Kesey's Further Bus from the Electric Kool-Aid Acid Test and more. So it's Grateful Dead we're looking for today. Congratulations to Coast listener Carol Stanley. She lives in Paradise. She lives in Paradise, which is a city in Butte County, California. Huh. Gets herself, she wanted a bigger, better sticky shark, so her wish is our command. And in the meantime, we're going to play a couple songs here. Now, this song, according to Bobby Weir, it owes a debt to David Crosby in a live radio broadcast. Once he said that David Crosby came up with the seminal lick for this, and then he left. We were at Mickey Hart's bar, and Mickey said, make a song out of that. The next day I did. So at some point, maybe David Crosby got his just desserts for helping out the construction of this classic from Grateful Dead from the Coast.

0: a couple of songs from the Grateful Dead, From the Coast, the answer for our Racine's Incredible Rock Quiz, Box of Rain from American Beauty. That was the album with the harmonies inspired by Crosby, Stills, and Nash. And we also heard Playing in the Band.
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0: Dave Matthews Band from the Coast.

0: Blow your horn, son. Dave Matthews Band, title song from their Busted Stuff album from the Coast. It's 8:32. Yeah. Let's go to Rogelski at the Coast News Desk. 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Personal touch, global reach.
1: From Caltrans, construction continues along US 101 in Hopplin. Work this week will begin on the demolition and rebuilding of sidewalks from Mountain House Road to Center Road on the southbound side and from First Street to the northern end of the project area. On the northbound side, the work will continue to the end of October. There will be pedestrian detours and access to driveways will be temporarily impacted during demolition and construction. Motorists traveling in Hopplin between the Feliz Creek Bridge and north of First Street should anticipate occasional delays of up to 10 minutes from 7 a.m. to 5 p.m. Speed limits will be reduced to 25 miles per hour during construction. The City of Ukiah Zoning Administrator held a public hearing on Tuesday for a minor use permit to establish a temporary outdoor community event and vendor site at 290 Seminary Drive at South School Street in downtown Ukiah. The zoning administrator did not approve or deny the permit and continued the item to a date not yet certain. On Friday night at about 9:19, Mendocino County Sheriff's deputies were dispatched to a residence in the 4,000 block of Sunny Crest Drive in Ukiah because of reports of a subject covered in blood and armed with a knife and a second injured person. Deputies located 23-year-old Carlos Ortiz Garcia, who was bleeding from multiple areas of his body and was involved in a verbal altercation with another male. He was detained at the scene. The victim, a 53-year-old male, was provided with medical treatment at the scene for an apparent stab wound injuries. Both were taken to Adventist Health Ukiah Valley. The victim is expected to survive. Ortiz Garcia had a serious injury to his arm and was transported to Adventist Health Howard Memorial Hospital for surgery. A search warrant was authorized for the property. A walkthrough revealed that a violent attack had occurred. Detectives determined that the suspect and the victim both lived at the property. Ortiz Garcia was booked into county jail on numerous charges, including attempted murder, and held in lieu of just over $1 million bail. A sheriff's deputy who sustained minor lacerations to his hand while detaining Ortiz Garcia was also treated at the hospital. On the front page, the U.S.-Iran war continues. Iran says it has attacked 10 ships near the Strait of Hormuz after the U.S. sank 5 Iranian oil tankers. The U.S. military command called the tanker attacks a response to Iran targeting a U.S. Navy warship twice with ballistic missiles over the past 2 days. The U.S. said no Americans were harmed. Business, the price of international oil surpassed $100 a barrel for the first time since July after the attacks on oil facilities and ships in the Middle East. The Dow, it's down 391 at 52,395. NASDAQ's down 176 at 26,245. The Standard & Poor's 500 down 37 at 76.37. Schwartz and Weta afternoons.
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1: In sports baseball, the Giants 2, St. Louis 1. Building high pressure through Thursday will bring warmer than normal temperatures both to the inland and the coast. Offshore flow continues to inhibit coastal cloud formation. Hence the forecast for Mendocino County, partly cloudy through Tuesday, east coastal wind 5, west this afternoon, north 10 tonight. Lows tonight, inland 55 to 62, on the coast 56 to 57. Coastal waters, Cape Mendocino to Point Arena, and out 10 nautical miles, wind north 5, backing to the northwest this afternoon. Waves north 4 feet at 8 seconds and south 3 at 11. Forecast highs, Ukiah 100, Laytonville 98, Boonville and Covelo 97, Willits 95, Leggett 92, Fort Bragg and Mendocino 77, and Point Arena 75. 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

0: It's a band called Pacific Gas and Electric from the coast. I remember when they went on tour with Sonoma Clinton Power and Southern California Edison. What a powerhouse triple bill that was. The gospel-inflected Are You Ready? That was a hit back in 1970. Also from the coast, Into the Concert Library, recorded at that Kakua Festival, Jack Johnson and Jackson Browne doing a version of Take It Easy. All right, it's 8:47. Dredd and Rogalski here. Time for some information obscura. Today, it's just another story about a Hungarian grave-digging contest.
1: That's right. In Hungary, a grave-digging contest in a cemetery.
0: Good place.
1: It involved 38 competitors grabbing picks and shovels. The Hungarian Association of Cemetery Maintainers and Operators.
0: That's the HACMO.
1: Oh, okay. Yeah. They organized the contest to show the grave-digging trade and its skills and shake off death-related taboos.
0: Hmm.
1: There were 19 two-man teams huffing and puffing and sweating as they raced for the title of quickest dug and most stylish grave.
0: You know, if I was having a grave dug for me, I would be less worried about quick and more about stylish.
1: Sure.
0: You know, because I'm going to be there for a while. Now, these guys had to work hard because it was the summertime, and the soil was summer-baked, so the soil was pretty hard.
1: Yeah.
0: So they had to really, really dig. They really had to dig deep, literally and figuratively.
1: Well, the winners were Robert Nagy and Laszlo Kiss. Nagy said, "Speed's the main thing, not the beauty.
0: Hmm.
1: When you have to dig a grave for a funeral, you have to be very careful about the exact dimensions and to make sure it's beautifully carved."
0: I would think that the exact dimensions would be important because, you know, how embarrassing if the body didn't quite fit.
1: Yeah, really. Their winning time, 1 hour, 21 minutes. They shared a cash prize in U.S. dollars of about $640.
0: Which translates to 200,000 Hungarian forints.
1: Yes.
0: I learned something today that the currency in Hungary is called the forint. And actually, I learned two things. I learned that they also have grave digging contests over there in Hungary. Coast Book of Days tells us, guess what? It's John McPhee's birthday of the Doobie Brothers, singer-songwriter, multi-instrumentalist, known, of course, for his pedal steel playing. Joined the Doobies in 1979, was in and out of the lineup for a while, has become a full-time member since 1993. That's a long time.
1: Yeah.
0: Let's play some Doobies from the coast.

0: Yeah, the Coast Book of Days tells us it's birthday for singer-songwriter, pedal steel guitar player, John McPhee. And so we played some Doobie Brothers there with World Gone Crazy. Just a little brain fart. It happens. You know, we're doing that story about the Hungarian gravediggers,
1: yes,
0: and the death-related taboos. The first number one death taboo is don't die. You only die once. Unless you're a live performer, in which case there's an opportunity to die multiple times in any given day.
1: Sure.
0: Reminder from your friends from the coast. Well, it's almost time for this year's Mendocino County Fair and Apple Show.
1: Yeah.
0: It's next weekend, or weekend after this, September 18th through the 20th at the fairgrounds in Boonville. This year's theme, Boots, Buckles, and Bows. And this coming Friday, day after tomorrow, September 11th, it's going to be a free fair Friday.
1: Okay.
0: Be listening for the ticket window to open and call up. You can win yourself a family pack of tickets. Take care of the whole family. Family pack of tickets for this year's Mendocino County Fair and Apple Show. It could happen anytime on Friday. And coming up this weekend, here's a couple of shows that feature three great Mendocino County-based artists.
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1: And with that, how about we listen to some Alex Degrassi from the coast?

0: It's Alex DeGrassi from the Coast, the title song from his album The Bridge. And remember, Alex, along with David Hayes and special guest Stephen Bates, will be presenting the Song Project this Sunday and Monday evening at the Mendocino Theater Company. Minute past nine, let's go to Rogalski at the Coast News Desk, brought to you by Flowbeds Sleep Systems, made in Fort Bragg, shipped worldwide.
1: From Caltrans, construction continues along US 101 in Hopland. Work this week will begin on the demolition and rebuilding of sidewalks from Mountain House Road to Center Road on the southbound side and from First Street to the northern end of the project area on the northbound side. The work will continue to the end of October. There will be pedestrian detours and access to driveways will be temporarily impacted.

0: affected during demolition and construction. Motorists traveling in Hopland between the Feliz Creek Bridge and north of First Street should anticipate occasional delays of up to 10 minutes from 7 a.m. to 5 p.m. Speed limits will be reduced to 25 miles per hour during construction. The City of Ukiah Zoning Administrator held a public hearing on Tuesday for a minor use permit to establish a temporary outdoor community event and vendor site at 290 Seminary Drive at South School Street in downtown Ukiah. The zoning administrator did not approve or deny the permit and continued the item to a date not yet certain. On Friday night at about 9:19, Mendocino County Sheriff's deputies were dispatched to a residence in the 4,000 block of Sunny Crest Drive in Ukiah because of reports of a subject covered in blood and armed with a knife and a second injured person. Deputies located 23-year-old Carlos Ortiz Garcia, who was bleeding from multiple areas of his body and was involved in a verbal altercation with another male. He was detained at the scene. The victim, a 53-year-old male, was provided with medical treatment at the scene for apparent stab wound injuries. Both were taken to Adventist Health, Ukiah Valley. The victim is expected to survive. Ortiz Garcia had a serious injury to his arm and was transported to Adventist Health Howard Memorial Hospital for surgery. A search warrant was authorized for the property. A walkthrough revealed that a violent attack had occurred there. Detectives determined that the suspect and victim both lived at the property. Ortiz Garcia was booked into county jail on numerous charges, including attempted murder, and held in lieu of just over $1 million bail. A sheriff's deputy who sustained minor lacerations to his hand while detaining Ortiz Garcia was also treated at the hospital. On the front page, the U.S.-Iran war continues. Iran says it has attacked 10 ships near the Strait of Hormuz after the U.S. sank 5 Iranian oil tankers. The U.S. military command called the tanker attacks a response to Iran targeting a U.S. Navy warship twice in the past 2 days with ballistic missiles. The U.S. said no Americans were harmed. Business, the price of international oil surpassed $100 a barrel for the first time since July, after the attacks on oil facilities and ships in the Middle East. Right now, we find the Dow Jones 30 Industrials down 396 at 52,390. NASDAQ's down 166 at 26,256. And the Standard & Poor's 500 is down 36 at 76,38. Schwartz and Weta, afternoons.
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0: college sports, baseball, the Giants 2, St. Louis 1. Building high pressure through Thursday will bring warmer than normal temperatures both to the inland and the coast. Offshore flow continues to inhibit coastal cloud formation. Hence the forecast for Mendocino County, partly cloudy through Tuesday. East coastal wind 5, west this afternoon, north 10 tonight. Lows tonight, inland 55 to 62, on the coast 56 to 57. Updated coastal waters forecast, Cape Mendocino to Point Arena, and out 10 nautical miles, wind north 10 to 15. Waves northwest 4 feet at 8 seconds and south 3 at 11. Forecast highs, Ukiah 100, Laytonville 98, Boonville and Covelo 97, Willits 95, Leggett 92, Fort Bragg and Mendocino 77, and Point Arena 75. 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

0: There's Chris Hillman from the Coast, going back to his days in Manassas with Stephen Stills and a solo version of a song they made famous, It Doesn't Matter. Also, we heard Dire Straits and The Bug. That's what I call my kitty Jason, J-Bug, Bug. Enough about my cat. It's Dred Scott here, Wednesday morning, 9:16. Reminder from your friends from the Coast. This month, every Tuesday and Thursday evening, it's your opportunity to get to know more about the Fort Bragg City Council candidates. So there's going to be a one-hour session via Zoom, each one featuring a different candidate. And tomorrow evening, it'll be Mary Rose Kazurowski. You can witness the entire thing via Zoom. You can submit questions as well. So to get those coordinates, go to our Coastline calendar online at KOZT.com and you click on the link that says Meet Fort Bragg City Council Candidates. All right, are you ready? Because it's almost here. It's almost time for Wine Song.
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0: New music now from Teddy Thompson, son of Richard. I guess you never escape that, not when your father is a talent like Richard Thompson. But Teddy is quite a talent in his own right. The latest album is Never Be the Same from Teddy Thompson from the Coast.

0: certainly one of the greatest British folk rock tracks ever, written and sung by the late Sandy Denny. Who knows where the time goes? Fairport Convention from the Coast. And that was also the last song performed by Sandy Denny at her last concert. Also, Don Henley, The Last Worthless Evening, and former Fairport Convention member Richard Thompson's son, Teddy Thompson, from his latest album, we heard So This Is Heartache. Reminder from your friends from the coast. It's time for the 44th annual STEAM Festival at the Roots of Motive Power in Willits this weekend. 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

0: pounding into your brain. It's Peter Gabriel's Sledgehammer from the Coast. Also, You Too, With or Without You, and from the Concert Library, James Taylor doing Sweet Baby James. And right there, going to put in the old digital bookmark and get ready to turn things over to Kate.
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0: That's a fun place to be. All right. Thank you very much for listening today. Rogelski and I will be back tomorrow, 6 a.m., for the Coast Morning Show. So take it easy. Keep it simple. Don't believe everything you think. Kate is in next. And our exit music today, kindly supplied by Mr. Pete Townsend from the Coast.

Good morning. Good morning. It's Kate, and thank you to Dred Scott and Joe Rogalski for launching this Wednesday for us. Got some music to start things up from T-Rex here on Mendocino County's FM, KOZT Fort Bragg. Our friends, just call us the Coast.

0: Jacob Dylan and the Wallflowers from the coast. I'm looking through you. Kinks, too, with Lola and T-Rex. Bang a gong, get it on. Well, we'll get some Noah Kahan on after this.
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0: And this Friday is a free fair Friday. We have those family packs of tickets, so it could be a free family fair day. You just be attentive to the radio this Friday. We'll get started with those family packs of tickets with Dredden Rogalski Friday morning. We're starting this set off with Noah Kahan from the coast.

and bouncing on the dash. A cup of burnt coffee and a check to cash. 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A pack of cigarettes and a round of golf. Make a

0: JJ Cale, After Midnight. Robert Plant from The Coast, The Only Sound That Matters. And from Noah Kahan, Out of the Great Divide, Paid Time Off.
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0: And today is the cutoff, 5 o'clock today. Got to have your entry in to win tickets for the opening performance of Dance the Redwoods. Got to have that in by 5. 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

0: Bob Seger and the Silver Bullet Band from the coast celebrating the anniversary of the Like a Rock album. That one was re-released. American Storm, Fleetwood Mac, and World Turning. REM, It's the End of the World as We Know It. Heard from Mudcrutch in their bootleg Flyer from Mudcrutch. And Cream, there's a classic. That one from the Disraeli Gears release from the coast, Sunshine of Your Love.
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1: Have something new right here for us. And the first time I heard this, I definitely got chills. The name of his new album is Embers to Ashes. And here's the first thing we heard from Everlast from the Coast.

Pink Floyd and Us and Them, Doors from the Coast, Not to Touch the Earth, and New Everlast. Ooh, between a nightmare and chasing a dream. Everlast has the new album Embers to Ashes, and from that we heard Mistaken Identity from the Coast. We're Mendocino County's FM, KOZT Fort Bragg. Our friends just call us the Coast. And as we roll along here on Wednesday, let's get some music from Joni Mitchell from the Coast.

0: the band and Jemima Surrender, Chris Smither from the Coast, Train Home, and from Joni Mitchell, that one from Ladies of the Canyon from the Coast, that was the title song. Well, the valleys, that's where the most heat is expected today and tomorrow, but warm all over Mendocino County and nearby points beyond. In fact, there are heat advisories to the south and southeast of Mendocino County. Looking at the temperatures that are expected, Round Valley, Potter Valley, Anderson Valley, Ukiah Valley, they're all looking at triple digits today and again tomorrow. And not achieving the triple digits, still upper 90s for most of those areas. Now that's today and tomorrow, and the patchy valley fog and coastal fog are expected back too, so that might help cool it a bit, but we are definitely cooling for whatever reason, by whatever means, on Friday, coming down all over Mendocino County and nearby points beyond. Not like it's going to be a chill factor, but it's getting down into the upper 80s and 90s for the most part. Coastal zone, of course, 60s and 70s. And all of that is right there where you can look at it for yourself, get very specific about the community you want to know about weather for. Just go to KOZT.com and click where you see weather. And then you'll be choosing weather and a community for that weather. And that'll get you the point forecast page where the little map is also in evidence, and you can click and drag that. Find out about the weather anywhere you need to know about, starting at KOZT.com, also accessible through our apps.
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0: Years of making music and being very successful at it, Train went back to very beginning of getting paid for making music. The club, well, bar, where they first got paid to play is Mad Dog in the Fog. And they went back there to record the video, and they named the song after it. And, well, here it is, new Train from the Coast.

Taj Mahal and Corrina and ELO from the coast, Don't Bring Me Down, plus from Train. That's new. That's the title song to the album, and that's the song about the bar where they were first paid to play Mad Dog in the Fog. The Song Project is back. Mendocino Theater Company welcomes the return of Song Project hosts Alex Degrassi and David Hayes with special guest Stephen Bates. Two intimate shows with three consummate artists sharing musical roots and explorations, their own songs and others, a mix of vocals and instruments in one of the best sonic environments around.

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0: Sting from the Coast, Larry Adler, responsible for the harmonica on that recording. Nice. Yeah, that was Shape of My Heart from Ten Sumner's Tales. Rolling Stones from the Stripped set, Shine a Light, had Traffic with Colored Rain, and from Counting Crows from the Coast, Why Should You Come When I Call.
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Steely Dan and Black Cow from the Coast. Heart doing Straight On. And from his latest album, Indigo Park, it was Bruce Hornsby with Bonnie Raitt from the Coast. That was Ecstatic. Mendocino County's FM, KOZT, Fort Bragg. Our friends just call us the Coast. Let's make it one from the Subdudes here from the Coast.

0: Supertramp, Give a Little Bit. Bruce Springsteen and the E Street Band from the coast, My Hometown, and Subdudes, Social Aid and Pleasure Club. A lot of pleasure to be had in the Mendocino County Fair and Apple Show. Very hometown. So many people involved. You know, the 4-H Club gets involved, and of course the rodeo and the sheepdog trials are happening. There's the parade. There's the horse show, the soccer, the dance. Oh, so much going on, and a carnival, too. On top of it all, California Wool and Fiber Festival, the petting zoo, and just so much. It's probably best if you look at the calendar that they have on their website. Link through at KOZT.com for all the information on the Boonville Fair, which is coming up a week from this weekend. The Mendocino County Fair and Apple Show, known to locals as the Boonville Fair, and we'll be looking for you there. It's going to be big fun. Oh, and we're going to have tickets. Don't forget, this Friday is the day you can win family packs of tickets from the Boonville Fair and your friends from the coast.
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0: Thanks to the Surf Film Music release, we have multiple versions of some of Jack Johnson's songs, like this one, recorded originally for the album To the Sea. It was re-recorded for the soundtrack to the film The Tribes of Palos Verdes, and it is also included on Surf Film Music as a sketch, the four-track home recording of it. Here it is from Surf Film Music, Jack Johnson from the coast.

0: The Beatles and What You're Doin'. Yardbirds reunited surviving members of the Yardbirds and some of their friends did the Birdland album, that one from Birdland with John Resnick of Goo Goo Dolls out front on the vocals, For Your Love. And Jack Johnson from the Coast, the Only the Ocean sketch from Surf Film Music.
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0: They're calling it the devil flower, but, you know, it says Halloween to me. Have you seen the devil flower yet? A plant, newly discovered, leafless, flowering plant. They discovered it in Thailand, growing at some higher elevations, very dry, arid up there, darn near. And it's related to fairy lanterns, which are pretty much all about rainforests and very humid, low elevation environments. But yeah, so they're all having some fun with something newly discovered, the devil flower, they call it. But it does look like Halloween. Yeah, Halloween is coming up, so it's...

that time of year for discovering it, and perhaps you would like to paint the devil flower or create something else that would work for the Things That Go Bump in the Night show that's going to be on at Medium Gallery in October. They are calling for submissions from artists of all backgrounds to submit work for this juried exhibition. Entry deadline is the 20th of this month. So you might want to get on this, and we have much more information for you in the Coastline calendar at KOZT.com. Look for Things That Go Bump in the Night. Let's listen to the latest from Kebmo right here from the coast.

0: Simon and Garfunkel, Faking It, and Donovan from the Coast with the Epistle to Dippy, plus from Rod Stewart, Have You Ever Seen the Rain? Keb Moe, his latest, the song Fussing and Fighting. Yeah, the ability of hydration and dampness to help cool us off. Well, you know all about that, and you know how necessary it is. When it gets as hot as it's expected to get today and tomorrow in some of the inland areas of Mendocino County and many, many points beyond. So try to take care of each other. Check on each other. Check on your friends, your family, your neighbors. Make sure that somebody's keeping track of the children and the pets. Animals don't do well in that kind of heat either. And caution. Caution, it happens all too frequently that somebody, animal or child, gets closed in a car. Let's not let that happen. It is going to be pretty darn warm if it isn't already where you are. Try to help take care of others, keep them hydrated, and help them find cooling if they don't have access to that.
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0: This was evidence of them having fun. They were having a pretty good time. This was recorded in 2015 at Terrapin Crossroads. Phil Lesh, of course, and John Mayer, Ross James, and Alex Coford. They got together on the 13th of June that year just to have some fun. Here's one that was recorded then from the coast.

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0: Peter Gabriel and Kate Bush from the Coast, Don't Give Up. Steve Miller Band, Quicksilver Girl, and Tom Petty and the Heartbreakers, Trip to Pirate's Cove.
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0: 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Mondays, we draw a winner for a Teeth Richards mug and a bag of the roast from the Coast. 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And like all Thanksgiving coffee products, the roast from the Coast is doing good, too. 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And the Coast's beautiful mug. Win One and Teeth Richards, our shark in shades, will keep you company with your cup of good coffee doing good. Or as Thanksgiving says, not just a cup, but a just cup. Win it from your friends from the Coast.

Don Henley, Searching for a Heart. Wallflowers, two letters from the wasteland. From Love and Spoonful from the Coast, Did You Ever Have to Make Up Your Mind? And Crosby, Stills, Nash and Young, Taking That All. This is one of those times when we need to test the gear, make sure that it's happening as it should. So if we needed it to let you know that something was happening, we'd be sure that we could count on it. So here we go with a coordinated weekly test of the broadcast stations of your area. We are testing equipment that can quickly warn you during emergencies. This is only a test.

test. There you go. You know, if it had been an actual emergency, like severe weather, flooding, earthquake, wildfire, well, then there would have been an official message following the alert tone. And we would also ask for you to stay off your telephone. If there is an emergency, leave the phone lines open for emergency use, unless you yourself are having an emergency, of course. This concludes this test of the emergency alert system. And this is Ian Anderson from the Coast.

Pretenders and The Buzz, Van Morrison from The Coast Caravan, and Ian Anderson with Thick as a Brick 2000, that's what we call it. It's from the album he released, The Secret Language of Birds.

0: and re-recorded that for, originally it was a hidden track. You remember hidden tracks, right? Yeah, but then he brought it out, Thick as a Brick, 2000, Ian Anderson from the Coast.
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0: Another birthday that is in the Coast Book of Days today, we'll do a little remembering for Bruce Palmer and his role in this band right here. Would have been having a birthday today, Buffalo Springfield from the Coast.

Argent and Hold Your Head Up, and the Dear Janes from the Coast, Grace My Table, Cat Stevens, Oh Very Young, and today would have been a birthday for Bruce Palmer, so we had some memories there from Buffalo Springfield. Questions. Mendocino County's FM, KOZT Fort Bragg. Our friends just call us the Coast. Make it one here from Led Zeppelin, from the Coast.

0: Joe Bonamassa and Drive. The Birds from the Coast, Chimes of Freedom. And Led Zeppelin out of Houses of the Holy, The Rain Song. 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You know what I'm talking about, don't you? 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It's time for our set of three songs for everybody up. 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
0: So many reasons why it matters that you move your body. And first and foremost, this time of day, every day, Monday through Friday, we focus on the fact that most of us sit too much. Because we sit for transportation, we sit for school, we sit for work. Many of us sit on the couch, binge watching something, sitting. This is not good for us to sit a lot. So every half hour, 45 minutes or so, get up and move. That's why we developed this three-song set for every weekday afternoon, Monday through Friday. We remind each other, gotta sit less and move more. Coast Book of Days today, by the way, includes entries for some birthdays, musicians who helped to make us dance, celebrating birthdays today, like John McPhee of the Doobie Brothers and the late Otis Redding, both entries on this date in the Coast Book of Days. I'm going to tuck in a Doobies to get us started. Got an Otis after that. Doobie Brothers, everybody up from the coast.

0: Hall & Oates from the coast, finishing up our set for everybody up today with Maneater and Otis Redding. The late Otis Redding would have been celebrating a birthday today. We had him with, of course, the original Respect. And the Doobie Brothers, John McPhee, having a birthday today, too. We had a Doobie Brothers song up at the top, Rockin' Down the Highway. And there you go, our set for everybody up. Every weekday afternoon in the 2 o'clock hour, three songs that are encouraging us to get up and move, because we all need to do more of the moving and more of the getting up. Sitting less is the focus that started us on this set of three every weekday afternoon, because our health demands it. Really, you can't just keep sitting there and not have things deteriorate and health risks exacerbated, and even new ones they are finding out. Did you see the articles recently about how someone who has a sedentary lifestyle or is getting more and more sedentary, either one, they are more likely to develop dementia? They're finding more and more connections between cognitive decline and a lack of physicality, of exercise. Even just walking or swimming is a good one. We talk about this often, but they're also finding more and more cognitive decline with people in sedentary lifestyles. So let's not do that. Let's keep getting up and moving, and we'll get some more promotion of that, a little nudge from your friends from the coast again tomorrow afternoon, because we do it Monday through Friday about this time, and always brought to you by Mendocino Coast Clinics. Best care anywhere.
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0: 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And I'm about to get started on another set of music with one from his latest album called The Boys of Dungeon Lane. Here's Paul McCartney from the coast.

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There's Mark Knopfler and Emmylou Harris together with Love and Happiness. Also, the Roaches in there. The Roaches did Move. Had Bob Dylan with Simple Twist of Fate and Paul McCartney from the Coast from the latest album, Boys of Dungeon Lane. That was Down South. Well, I'm headed north and west because Hugh Connelly is on his way in with the great big old bag full of music. He's got the rest of your Wednesday afternoon covered with music. I'm coming around on that side of the speakers with you because remember tonight, Tom after Hugh, and at 9, it's Friends and Neighbors making music. Yeah, we got local licks for you tonight at 9. So be with us for that. 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The Song Project is back. Mendocino Theater Company welcomes the return of Song Project hosts Alex Degrassi and David Hayes with special guest Stephen Bates. Two intimate shows with three consummate artists sharing musical roots and explorations, their own songs and others, a mix of vocals and instruments in one of the best sonic environments around.

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1: This Friday is a free fair Friday. 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And day after tomorrow, we're going to be giving those away. 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The Boonville Fair, Mendocino County Fair, and Apple Show coming up a week from this weekend. It is a must-do, of course, every year. Gotta head over to the fair, and we've got tickets we're going to share on Friday. Free Fair Friday. Gotta go. Whatever else you're doing, hey, try to do some good along your way, okay? And please always be kind. Ah, thank you. Leaving you with Ben Harper from the coast.
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We are Mendocino County's FM. KOZT for Bragg. Our friends just call us the Coast. That was Kate right there, and thank you so much. And right here, Hugh's here with you. And, of course, on this Wednesday, I brought that big old bag of music. It's got a big hump in it. You know why? Well, go ask Mike. If you're a sports fan, you might know. But in the meantime, what I want to do is open up that bag. Let's get the tunes rolling out, or should I say ride out, which is the 2014 album and this track with Bob Seger from the Coast.

0: traffic from the Coast Paper Sun. And live at Massey Hall in 1971 release. That's Neil Young on the way home. And our afternoon got started with Ride Out, the album, and Bob Seger's track, California Stars.
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0: Well, Springsteen announced last week he's going to be streaming one of his concerts. It was the final show of his most recent tour, the Land of Hope and Dreams Tour. And it was the May 30th show in Philadelphia. He says that he's thrilled to be releasing that final show on the same area, the birthplace of American freedom, he says. Philadelphia, USA. He says we rock the house from one end of the country to the other. And, you know, he's got a lot on his mind, and rightly so. But the music, whew, he does rock the house for sure. Let's go to the title track and back to 2002 with the album The Rising. Here's Bruce Springsteen and the E Street Band. From the Coast.

0: I picked that one off of Joshua Tree, the 87 album. It's U2's. I still haven't found what I'm looking for from the coast. And one of the alternate takes from Pink Floyd there was Stefan Grappelli, Wish You Were Here. And that set got started with the title track, 2002, The Rising album. That's Bruce Springsteen and the E Street Band. You know, coming up this weekend, come to the monthly Redwood Valley Grange second Saturday flea market. It's from 9 to 2 right on East Road. 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It's under Redwood Valley Grange, second Saturday flea market. A reminder from your friends from the coast. And, you know, I like the odd, just a little bit of the odd, but the different is also just as good as the odd. And we do love the album, Goodbye Yellow Brick Road. This is an acoustic outtake from that album to start our next set.
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0: Bonnie Raitt there and her song, Have a Heart from the Coast. David Bromberg with Levon Helm. Bring it with you when you come. Also, an acoustic outtake to start that set off from Elton John, Candle in the Wind. And I do want to mention the Mendocino County Fair and Apple Show, which is coming up the 18th to the 20th. There's so many wonderful events going on. And I hope that you take advantage of the fact that your friends from the coast are having a free family fun Friday where we're giving away family packs of tickets to the fair. And in Bootling, by the way, because it is in Boonville. If you want to say Mendocino County Fair and Apple Show, you simply say appealsh. That's right. It's definitely one of my favorite bootling words, and it's one of my favorite events. Go to our homepage, KOZT.com, and click on the image that says Mendocino County Fair and Apple Show, and make sure you stay informed. That's a reminder from your friends from the coast.
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0: Well, there is always an opportunity for us to share news with you. And, you know, your friends from the coast want to give you the truthiest news we can. And this is it from the Hollywood Reporter. Yesterday, South Park says it's changing its name. You know, South Park, you've heard some of those voices of Trey Parker and Matt Stone, the creators, during some of our bumpers or liners or station ID, you know. Those are always fun. We love them. Well, they announced that the show will supposedly change its title to, from South Park to South America. And there you have it. Those guys. Well, let's start with these guys here from Road to Escondido. It's JJ, Gale, and Clapton from the coast.

Well, originally recorded by the Everly Brothers in the 60s, and Linda Ronstadt for her album in 1974, Heart Like a Wheel. That was what a great little transformation. Linda Ronstadt, When Will I Be Loved? From the Coast. Steely Dan 2 with their song Josie, and off of Road to Escondido, J.J. Cale and Eric Clapton, Ride the River. Well, we're riding our Wednesday here on Mendocino County's FM, KOZT Fort Bragg. Our friends just call us the Coast. Hugh here with you, and I could see by getting into that

big old bag of music of mine. We got a birthday to celebrate. John McPhee, singer, songwriter, guitarist, producer, multi-instrumentalist. Just in this band, the banjo, mandolin, guitar, of course, with the Doobie Brothers. The song I want to play was a song that they've been playing it years before they recorded it. Because they were looking at it just kind of like a jam, where they'd just make up words on stage. And then they really didn't think much about it. It had different names. Once it was called Osborne, and then it got called Parliament. You know, Tom Johnson, who wrote the song, really just was... They just put anything down on the set list, but they didn't know what the song was. Didn't have words. But then their producer, Ted Templeton, came in and says, you should cut that and all of this and add this. A little bit later, he said, I wrote the words sitting in the bathroom at Amigos Studios in Burbank. Doesn't exist anymore, but that's where they did all their records. So let's go ahead and listen to what I think, again, one of the most memorable licks. And what else are you going to do with a bar chord? Here's Live on the Late Show 2025. That's Stephen Colbert's show. Remember him? Here is Doobie Brothers from the Coast.

Tom Petty and the Heartbreakers with Don't Come Round Here No More. Also Rolling Stones from the Coast, Moonlight Mile. And today it's the birthday of John McPhee, guitar player extraordinaire with Doobie Brothers.

0: There we grabbed the song Long Train Running. That was live on The Late Show with Stephen Colbert just last year.
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0: All right, 1998. That's where we're going to set our Wayback Machine to. And the album came out. Walk Between the Raindrops. Here is that title track, James McMurtry from the Coast.

0: just a little bit of Zeppelin. What is and what should never be from the coast? Procol Harum, Whiter Shade of Pale, and James McMurtry at the top of the set with his title track, Walk Between the Raindrops, the 98 release. Well, Saturday night, we will release Zeppelin Upon You. That's right, some classic Zeppelin from 1972. It's the Led Zeppelin Forum and Long Beach Arena's concert for you and the Saturday night superstars. 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And thanks for bringing us the superstars with Zeppelin live. Oh, cannot wait. 1972, but that's happening Saturday night at 9 and only here with your friends from the coast. And we'll ease in the next set with a little dab of Dead.
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0: Jefferson Airplane from the coast. It's no secret. And Dire Straits, Lady Writer, also Grateful Dead. Don't ease me in. Well, maybe easing out, or maybe another way to say that if you're number one, there is no secret. I'm talking about the chili cook-off. Sure. I mean, my old man used to tell me that if you come in second place, that's just first place loser. But listen, we can all be winners if you either want to participate in, you know, actually put to the test your chili against other folks that believe their chili is the best. This is an event, the annual Granite Construction Chili Cook-Off, benefiting the Boys and Girls Club of Ukiah. It's coming up on the 11th of September. It's on School and Clay Street there at the Alex Thomas Plaza. Of course, it's a community event. But again, for those competitive souls out there who love their chili and love being number one, recognize. Now, all the proceeds for this, which is always a good thing to put your ego and your money together, because it benefits the Boys and Girls Club of Ukiah's youth development programs. It's a good cause. Now, to enter the cook-off, there's an email we put up there. And, of course, show up on the 11th to taste the chili. It is the chili cook-off. Look that up on our Coastline calendar at KOZT.com. It's a reminder from your friends from the coast.
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0: Thank you, Sid. Absolutely. And right now what I want to do is take us on a little journey into my big old bag of music to kind of wrap us around that Wednesday afternoon of ours. Right? I feel ya. So let's do this with Fragile. Because it's always good to be felt fragilely. Is that a word? It doesn't matter. I love the album. And here is Yes from the Coast.